0: Het NPO Radio 2 Top 2000 dossier. NPO Radio 2.
1: On a warm summer's evening, on a train bound for nowhere, I met up with a gambler. We were both too tired to sleep, so we took turns of staring

down. Your night takes its time. Let the shack outside the games. And you know what I'm talking about. Just let me know if you wanna go to that whole mile on the range. You got a lot of nice girls.